That was We Might As Well Be Strangers by Weezer featuring Wednesday on 88.9 WERS. 88.9, I actually got to see Weezer about a week and a half ago at TD Garden. Great show. Awesome, fun time. Last night, I got to see Phoebe Bridgers at TD Garden, which might have been the most life-changing experience of my life, not to put it too lightly. So amazing. I will say, if you have the opportunity to see Phoebe Bridgers while she's on this current tour, it will change your life. It was so nice to be off my phone and be in the present moment, but also just like enjoy her magicalness. She's so talented. It does feel like everyone's on tour right now. So there's obviously no shortage of people to see, whether that be in Boston or if you're listening a little bit further away. Let's see some live music this fall. I think that could totally be the vibe. This next one is going to be Fly On by Future Birds.

0: That was Coming Down by Archie Thornhill on 88.9 WERS. And up next, we're going to have Sensational by Wishy. But while we're here, go deeper with Music Discovery on the Salt Lick Session Thursday nights at 9, right after this, right after All New from 8 to 9, which is what we're doing right now. 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

88.9 WERS. That was Sensational by Wishy. Guys, it's finally getting colder, but not in the way where it's like, oh, summer's over. No, fall is starting. Fall's in full swing. The leaves are turning. Everything feels a little bit more festive. I don't know about you guys. I'm getting excited for the holidays, but like trying to enjoy where we're at right now, obviously. I think Boston flourishes in the fall. And my favorite thing to do is go on a super long walk, get some really good coffee, and listen to some fun tunes. I recommend that. If you don't know what you're doing this weekend, it's not supposed to be rainy, I think, till Sunday. So I recommend you put in your headphones, you listen to some WERS, obviously, and go on a walk and get yourself a little treat. It will be the perfect thing to get you into the fall mood. So if you don't know what you're doing this weekend, now you do. Up next, we have Blood by Mary in the Junkyard.

That was Mr. Know-It-All by Teddy Swims on 88.9 WERS. My name is Francesca. Thank you so much for tuning in with me. Whether or not you just joined, whether you've been here for the past couple hours, we've been having a great time listening to some great music. If you can't hear it in my voice, I might have gone a little bit too hard at the Phoebe Bridgers concert last night with all the dancing, all the singing, but it was totally worth it. Go see live music. I can't stress it enough. And up next, we're going to have See Out Loud by Interpol.

88.9 WERS, that was Come Again by Jim James. Fun fact, Jim James is the singer, guitarist, and songwriter of My Morning Jacket. All three. So that's awesome. Super talented. Great song. And up next, we have Better Man by Slow Pulp.

0: That was Don't Let Go by Johnny Blue Skies and the Dark Clouds on 88.9 WERS. And after this, we're going to have Freedom Bus by Sheryl Crow featuring Jesse Wills. Once again, all right here on 88.9 WERS. And we're so lucky to have amazing music being made right here in Boston. The band Major Spark just released their new album called Kill the Truth and includes the song I Love This Country, which you can hear on ERS. The album was done at the recording studio Rare Signals in Central Square, Cambridge, and bandmates Mark Goodman and Brian Charles would love to give you a vinyl copy. 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

special. That's right. Hollabean. Trademark that one. You are listening to the Salt Lick Sessions, a weekly showcase of your favorite and soon-to-be favorite artists. The Salt Lick Sessions are a co-production of the Salt Lick Incubator and WERS 88.9 FM in Boston. Folks, we have some really, really good music ahead that's sure to put you in the spooky season spirit. Stick around. It's gonna be wild.

Last summer, I had some time to myself at a church out in Western Massachusetts, and I thought, I'm going to go in to this chapel with its beautiful reverb and stunning stained glass windows, and I'm going to write my Adele power ballad. Instead, a couple hours later, I left the chapel with this song about aliens. I thought it would be fitting for the Hollabean special. This song came out a week and a half ago, and y'all get to check it out here on the Salt Lick Sessions. This is Die With You

0: That was Caliche by my favorite Emily King. That is such an underrated Emily King song and wildly appropriate for the Halloween special. And coming up is maybe one of the freakiest, most amazing music videos I think I've ever seen. This is Bury a Friend by Billie Eilish. And if you haven't seen the video, check it out.
1: Billie.

Hey yo, you're listening to the Salt Lick Sessions. My name is Bean, and this is the Holla Bean Special. For those of you who don't know, the Salt Lick Sessions is a co-production of the Salt Lick Incubator, which is a nonprofit that helps support diverse, emerging musicians, just like me, and WERS 88.9 FM in Boston. Behind us was Red Room by Hiatus Coyote. That was one of the coolest songs I've ever experienced live. Hiatus Coyote is fronted by one of the most amazing people ever, Napalm. Napalm is truly, if you look up the definition of artist in a dictionary, you get Napalm. She's featured on this next track by Nagari. This is called Dirty Hercules.

To end the first half of our Hollabean special, we have a Salt Lick Incubator artist, Bella Pierce, with her song, Heroin. Stick around, we'll be back in the second half of the show for more creeps and jitters and Hollabean fantasticness.

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2: 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And he's going to sound even better in sunny Cancun.
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2: Hey, stunning people. My name is Bean, and you're listening to the Salt Lick Sessions Special Edition Holla Bean episode. The Salt Lick Sessions is a co-production of the Salt Lick Incubator and WERS 88.9 FM. Now, if you're listening to this episode, chances are you're probably in the car, you're probably not out at a Halloween party, but I wanted to make sure that everybody could at least have a little moment to dance and get their creeps and their ghouls and their ghosts out of their system. So I had to include this next song by Kylie Minogue. This is Padam Padam, and I hope that you shake your butt a little bit to this one.

disease. Oh, she sounds so good on that. She sounds so good. And after that, we heard my Halloween song from last year, Nightmare. I would say that this Halloween special is really Halloweening. It's good to me, and I'm sorry to any listeners out there who are getting tired of me saying Halloween, but I think it's so... I find it very, very funny. Hey, another Salt Lick Incubator artist, one of my dear friends, John Mark Nelson, just dropped an incredible full-length album. You need to check out the whole thing, but I wanted to give y'all a little taste of it. Here is John Mark Nelson's new song, Eventually.

Behind us, we had Kill Bill by SZA. What a timeless song. What a good song. Again, if you haven't seen the music video for that one and you're a fan of the Quentin Tarantino movie, definitely go check it out. It is incredible. Y'all, my name is Bean, and you've been listening to the Salt Lick Sessions Special Edition Holla Bean episode. It has been such a joy to curate this hour of music as a part of the Salt Lick Sessions. And for those who don't know, the Salt Lick Sessions is a co-production of the Salt Lick Incubator, which is a nonprofit that helps support diverse, emerging musicians just like me and countless others. Look up Salt Lick Incubator online. You can see all the artists, see everything that we're up to. There's hours and hours of clips on YouTube from the live sessions we do, as well as a bunch of music to get turned on to, some really cool artists that you'll get to brag about someday for being a first finder, a first supporter. Imagine the people who listened to Chapel Roan in 2019 and what they can brag about now. That could be you. With artists just like this next band, Melt. Melt is a new Salt Lick Incubator grant recipient. I got to meet them and interview them a couple months ago in New York City, and they are the real deal. I am a Melt fan, and you will be too. This is Heaven by Melt.

A quick shout out to the Salt Lick Sessions team, Liza Levy, Roger Brown, Howard Simpson, and Vic Vinayak. My name is Bean, and this has been an incredible Halloween special as a part of the Salt Lick Sessions. We're ending with a Lucius track, Dusty Trails. Much love, everybody. Have a great week ahead.

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88.9 WERS, some iconic groups of the 50s and 60s, bringing some good grooves of R&B and soul. Frankie Lyman and the Teenagers taking us way back, 1950s, to be exact, Little Bitty Pretty One. And we led with Smokey and the Miracles, Motown favorite from 1967, More Love. Got to give you all of that love all night long. What's good? Happy Thursday. It's the Secret Spot. Mo Wilkes here with you. R&B, soul, and slow jams ahead. I got something new. Speaking of groups, the Womack Sisters. A Little Over Five, one of their great songs, If I Let You. Al B. Shore and Two Tons of Fun. First, Layla on the spot.

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Secret spot, 88.9WERS.org on the stream. If there's a hotter group out there, I don't know who it is. Is it Monty, Kucha, BG, all the sisters. The Womack sisters taking us to their latest release, If I Let You. That's a great energy song, too. Got a chance to see them in concert over Leader Bank Pavilion. It was definitely more than just a vibe. They even did some Aretha. Oh, my goodness. Can't get enough of them. And, of course, they stopped by our studios. Mo Wilkes here with you on a Thursday. Hopefully everything going well. Big shout out to a younger friend of mine, my friend Seven, who actually I ran into earlier today down over at the Charles River. He was actually riding his bike. I was taking my stroll. Ahead in less than 30 minutes, maybe something for you to do. Could involve a stroll or a bike ride. Keep it locked. We've got Sam Henshaw and Albie Shore ahead.

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Just, I know. It's just a. Gotta hit me.

88.9. I know you've heard some grooves on your radio, but not quite like this. Before they actually became your weather girls, they were known as Two Tons of Fun, backing up singer Sylvester, and they did that song, Never Like This. Fifth Dimension, Dimension 5, I'll Be Sure, If I'm Not Your Lover, some nice new jack soul, as well as Sam Henshaw out of the UK on top, and Enough. I can never get enough of this weather that we've had today, and hopefully it lasts a little bit. It will. Tonight, a little cool down. Night's going to be clear and low 51, but the sun returns. We get back to close 70, 68 the high. Currently, it's clear and 62 along the common across from our uncommon studios. Ahead, we've got Daly, who's going to be in town. I'll let you know when. Lena and a secret spot for you. First, here's Dave Hollister. Something new? Voodoo Magic.

0: 88.9, standing tall, setting ourselves free. Some nice affirmations courtesy of Lena and the song I Am. What's good? It's your man Mo Wilkes on a Thursday. Daily before Lena. Dana's going to be in town October 16th over at City Winery. Very close. And close by, too, with the song Slide. Dave Hollister led with Voodoo Magic. If you're looking for something to do, I got you a secret spot for you. And it's actually happening this Saturday evening, 8 p.m. until midnight over at the substation in Roslindale. It's an evening of dance, afro, jazzy, deep and soulful dance music spun by the couple of JCs, Janine and Jesse. So if you want to check out a new location, which is substation, which is nice, and hear some good music, do that and go there this Saturday and let them know Mo from the Spot WERS sent you. We got more music ahead. We also have Donnell Jones queued up, Denise Williams, and more on the other side.
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88.9 WERS, Boston Secret Spot, some foundational R&B and soul. Taking you back to a classic from 1959 from Little Willie John, Talk to Me, Talk to Me. And Bobby Moore and the Rhythm Aces, recording out of Muscle Shoals in Alabama, Searching for My Love from 1965, a good groove too. Welcome to Hour 2. We're going to discover something a little newer, Olivia Dean's latest, So Easy. Some Jalen Nganda and Guy. First on the spot and speaker, I love this artist, Van Hunt. It's called Dust. Let's kick up Secret Spot.

0: 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Makes it sound so easy, doesn't she? Olivia Dean, and So Easy to Fall in Love. Mo Wilkes with you Thursday evening. She's currently down under, Sydney, Australia, the Oceania, part of her tour, Australia, New Zealand. Gogo Moore in the set in the way as well. Well, if you want an easy way to check out the Northern Lights I heard about, one of the easiest ways is to stick around. Just listen to the entire show until 2 a.m., and then all you have to do is stick around one more hour after that, but you're already up. So you can look at the Northern Lights from a darker place from 3 to 5, and you'd be like, hey, Mo Wilkes helped us. I've got another secret spot in less than 30 that might be a little easier. We've got Jalen and Gonda kicking it off, Guy and Roberta Flack in the set.
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2: Now it's time for an Emerson moment. On October 24th, the Emerson College community will come together to celebrate Distinguished Alumni Award winners Michael Cyril Crichton and Essie Yanka, Young Alumni Award winner Pablo Feldman, and new WERS Hall of Fame inductees Michael J. Solomon and Tammy Heidi. 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

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Always setting that nice, comfortable tempo. Shante Moore with Mood. Singer-songwriter Roberta Flack from 1975, Feel Like Making Love. Late 80s and early 90s were not the same without the new jack swinging sounds of Guy. And I Like Him. We kicked it off. UK's Jalen and Ganda, Don't You Remember? We've got some clear skies. Overnight low is going to be 51. Don't forget, 3 to 5 this morning if you want to see those northern lights. And for Friday, sunshine near 70. It's currently clear and 59 by Copley. Brent Fires in less than 3, some Moonchild to follow, and another secret spot. First, Kevin Ross, Spin.

0: 88.9, Amber, Max, Andrus, the trio making up Moonchild, Ocean Deep. Discovered Brent Fires before that, Needed Bad featuring Ama, and we led on the spot before it gets too hot. Kevin Ross with Spin. I'm Mo Wilkes, how are you? Before we jump into our Friday morning, a secret spot, it's going to take you not too far from here over by the Rose Kennedy Greenway to check out the Midnight Ride Mural. It's going to be a full night, October 15th. That's a Thursday, next Thursday, 5:30 to 7:30, with a night full of art, music, conversation, even something illuminating on the mural with the DJ, too. Come on, you need to check that out if you think about it. Go, and if you are asked, tell them that Mo Wilkes on the spot, WERS, sent you. Ahead, we've got some more good music, including Marvin Gaye, his classic After the Dance, Alexander O'Neill, even in the next hour, Keisha Cole and Vito, kicking it off with Erykah Badu.
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3: Yeah, we've been knowing each other for a while. 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
4: 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Now, you know I'm in a situation. 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

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Now, let's get back to some R&B and soul of today, yesterday, and back in the day, as well as some vintage pop soul. We got you covered Monday through Sunday. 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

0: 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It's your man, Mo Wilkes. How are you? Welcome to The Secret Spot. 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You're making resolutions right now at the beginning of the year. Why not make a resolution to actually keep and actually have fun by checking out music you actually enjoy? ERS Plus. Trust me when I say it hits different. And if you don't necessarily believe me, I encourage you to discover it for yourself. Don't worry, I haven't forgotten. I'm still doing some work here. I'm covering you as well with some soulful slow jams. In just a few seconds, we got you. Get ready for another soulful song on the spot. 88.9.
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Boston's Secret Spot. A song with so much history. Written originally for Cab Calloway. And the song actually exchanged several hands, including Ethel Waters back in 1933, who sang it at the Cotton Club and then recorded it. Duke Ellington, of course, Lena Horne. And we just heard Etta James from 1960, Stormy Weather. Gladys Knight and the Pips with Midnight Train to Georgia, classic. D'Angelo led with One More Gin. Overnight, clear skies, low 51. A sunny day today, high 68. Currently, it's clear and 58 downtown. Discovering Lavelle, he's got something new called Tongue Tie. Also, Jill Scott and Anita Baker. First, let's get it right for Bernard Wright.

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0: 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I'm Mo Wills. 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

0: Slowing down and mellowing out at the secret spot with Usher, nice and slow. Queen Latifah singing and living that lush life, and Lady T, Tina Marie, Casanova Brown, a classic from Lady T. One last weather check. Mostly clear overnight, and the low's going to be 51. Remember, between 3 a.m. and 5:30 for you third shifters, maybe if you're in within range, you can check out the Northern Lights this overnight. Sunshine for our day today. We warm up to near 70. Currently, it is mostly clear and a double nickel by the common. We've got Avant, Charmels, and Trooper Head.
1: All you gotta do is say,
0: Tank.
1: Say yeah.
0: Yeah, he's saying yes. 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
1: Oh, oh, oh.
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1: I'm doing this for all my ladies. I know you're thinking, yo, it sound like a lullaby, right? But this is for you.

0: 88.9 Boston Secret Spot with the Vaunt and Making Good Love. Helped you discover Tank's latest nice cover of Flowetry song. Yes. Yes, I think we had a great show this evening. Got some good grooves, did you? Well, that's all good. We return in a little over 21 hours. Please join me for some Motown Divas, as well as a pair you would be foolish to not hear some soul from them, too. Find out who at 10 p.m. this evening. And as always, bring your friends to the spot. We got room. Charmel's kicking it off. We also have Star Point and Troop before we leave. Love yourself first. Everything else falls in line. Peace and have yourself a great evening with 88.9.
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That was Beams by Arlo Parks. My name is Damien Raffi, and this is WERS. I've just been thinking recently about how much great music has been coming out in 2026. Like, honestly, I feel like so many big artists have just blessed us with these incredible albums. And then you have new artists, too, coming out and sweeping the VMAs. It's just amazing and so inspirational to see all of that at work. Coming up next, we have one that's old but gold, Sound and Vision by

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You just heard Big Dog by The Last Dinner Party. Coming up next, we have a song that was used in the movie The Perks of Being a Wallflower. And I think that I just like forever am going to associate that movie with fall because my friend Zadie from back home used to always, I literally remember her talking at me about it for like 30 minutes at least once a week for probably the last 4 years of my life. And so I always associate it with like back to school time. And so for some reason, I guess by proxy, I associate that movie and this song with autumn. This is Dear God by XTC.

You just heard My Whole World by Kings of Leon. Coming up next, we have a song that I have such an embarrassing memory associated with. So, when I was a kid, I used to think that in this song, the artist was singing Uma Has It. And so, one time when I got to high school, I was like talking to friends about like songs from our childhood, and I tried singing the song to them, and they were so confused because there is no Adele song called Uma Has It. It's actually called Rumor Has It, and you're about to hear it right here on WERS.

0: You just heard We Might As Well Be Strangers by Weezer. We're so lucky to have such amazing music being produced right here in Boston. The band Major Spark just released their new album called Kill the Truth, and it includes the song I Love This Country, which you can hear on ERS. The album was done at the recording studio Rare Signals in Central Square, Cambridge, and bandmates Mark Goodman and Brian Charles would love to give you a vinyl copy. 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Coming up next, we have a song by Devo, followed by a very new song by Noah Kahan, which is going to be featured in the new Hunger Games movie. 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

joke. The only punchline is how long it goes. I'm in a song with one descending note. I got nowhere else to be now. No one tells you just how long you'll last. Some go slowly and some far too fast. I've got time I never planned to have. I got years and years of it. I've been feeling like a wing-clipped bird. Been repeating this old phrase I learned.

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So I found shelter by the river's mouth. And I go swimming till my feet touch ground, till I find something.

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Hey Boston, you just heard Proxy by St. Paul and the Broken Bones. Coming up next, we have a song by John Lennon, and today is a very special day for John Lennon as it would have been his 86th birthday today. John Lennon and the Beatles were such an influential part of not only our culture, but the very way that our music sounds. And so I think that it's very important that we continue to carry on their legacy in the music that we listen to and the music that we write. And so this is Give Peace a Chance by John Lennon.

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0: 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Coming up next, we have a song by Republica, followed by Bottle by Remy Wolf.
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2: Thank you so much.

That was Bottle by Remy Wolf. My name is Damien Raffi, and you are listening to WERS. Guys, recently I've been missing my dogs so bad. I feel like as soon as I left for college, these dogs look the cutest that they've looked in their entire life. And I'm so upset that I can't go home and pet them right now. But I keep on seeing all these adorable dogs on the streets of Boston. And so, you know, it's a sort of resolution for me. It's a compromise, if you will. Coming up next, we have Stay Up Late by the Talking Heads.

That was Stone Over Water by Death Cab for Cutie. Definitely a great one. Yesterday, I was listening to them, to Death Cab for Cutie, and I was like Googling some stuff about them just because I was curious. And I saw that in an interview, one of them said that they took a lot of inspiration from the Smiths, which is not something that I had necessarily thought about before. But now that I know that, it just makes so much more sense to me. Like, I can totally see where that sound is coming from. Coming up next, we have a Mumford & Sons song, Didmus.

0: You just heard Hot Blooded by New Constellations. Okay, Noah Kahan sounded absolutely amazing at his four sold-out nights at Fenway Park this summer, but he is going to sound even better in sunny Cancun when he headlines his Out of the Blue Festival in January. 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

You just heard Silencio by U2. Okay, maybe I'm just really like looking forward to Halloween this year, but for some reason the name Silencio reminds me of like a spell. It's like something that you would hear in Harry Potter. And okay, one thing that I do know for sure is that if you guys tune into WERS around Halloween, I think that you guys are going to hear a lot of spooky songs. I don't know, it's just a hunch though. Coming up next, we have Cough Syrup by Young the Giant.

0: What's up, Boston? My name is Damien Raffi, and you just heard Taxi by Michigander. 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
2: Thank you so much.

You just heard You're Never Around by Lake Street Drive. Lake Street Drive is one of those bands that it's like ever since I heard them for the first time, I literally have not been able to get the like sound of their music out of my head. They have this amazing collab with Tiny Habits. It's a cover of Leaving on a Jet Plane by Peter, Paul, and Mary, and the harmonies in that song are just amazing. They're so crunchy and they're just so satisfying to me. I just love Lake Street Drive and their sound. Next up, we have Love Will Tear Us Apart by Joy Division.

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You just heard Lonely in the Future by The Strokes. I had this friend in high school who was like absolutely obsessed with The Strokes. He was like one of those people where you'd ask him what he was listening to, but it's like you already know what he's listening to. One year he went to one of their concerts and he was just raving about it for weeks afterwards. And so ever since then, I've been curious to go to one of their concerts because I think that a lot of singers have like a very different sound in person versus in studio. And so, yeah, I've just been curious. Coming up next, we have I'm the Only One by Melissa Etheridge.

0: That was Blonde Shell with Stone Fruit. We're so lucky to have such amazing music being made right here in Boston. The band Major Spark just released their new album called Kill the Truth, and it includes the song I Love This Country, which you can hear on ERS. 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

That was Never Ender by Justice featuring Tame Impala. Okay, I'm not sure if you've seen the new Spider-Man movie yet, so I'm not going to spoil, but there are two songs in it. One of them is by Tame Impala and one of them is by Steve Lacy. One of them is called Loser and one of them is called Oh Yeah. And both of them have been absolutely viral on TikTok and they've just been on a loop in my head over and over. And they're honestly some of my favorite songs right now. So if you haven't heard them, I would definitely go listen. Coming up next, we have Please Forgive Me by David Gray.

0: 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I'm Damian Raffi, and this is WERS.
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1: 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And he's gonna sound even better in sunny Cancun.
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That was I Can Take the Sun Out of the Sky by Brizzy Calls Me Baby. I mean, clearly they did take the sun out of the sky, considering that it's not really up right at this moment. Anyways, next up we have Bloody Well Right by Supertramp.

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88.9, the music of Pete Yorn, All the Beauty. Good morning, Jersey Hal here, filling in for George. George will be back next week, and I've got three wonderful words for you this morning. We made it. It's Friday. A long holiday weekend is waiting. A lot of good music coming your way. How about the music of The Alarm?

In the summertime, I'll tell you, with sunshine in the forecast and a long holiday weekend ahead, I think we'll leave the rain to the music, and the music is by The Alarm.

0: 88.9 of Monsters and Men, Wild Roses. My name is Jersey Hal, in for George. Friday morning, as you get ready for a nice long holiday weekend, I've got tickets for you for Lola Young. Give you a chance to win those tickets next hour. A lot of good music today because it's a Friday, and Friday means Friday funk. I'll start you off with the music of Natalie Merchant in less than a minute.
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88.9, the music of Dinosaur Jr. on a Friday morning. It's chilly outside, 49 degrees in downtown Boston. Going to be a nice sunny day as you start a nice long holiday weekend. Time to put a little funk into your Friday. Let's head back to 1977 when Earth, Wind & Fire released a tune called Serpentine Fire from their LP, All in All. Maurice White and the gang took this all the way to number one in the R&B charts. You know, there was back in the 70s, you had groups like Chicago. They started bringing brass music, you know, the horns, everything like that, into the music. Well, Maurice White did it also. He started to add those horns and rhythms, and it made it almost impossible to sit still when you hear a tune like this. So whether you're heading to work, school, or maybe you're already dreaming about the weekend, let's get your feet moving. Earth, Wind, and Fire. Serpentine Fire. It's Friday Funk on 88.9.

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Access. 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

Yeah, we're screaming for happiness. You made it to a nice long holiday weekend. It's going to be nice out there. Mother Nature must know it's a Friday. Temps right now about 49 degrees, but we're heading into the temps in the 60s. Plenty of sunshine. Pretty nice way to kick off a holiday weekend. So how do you kick off the music on 88.9? 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My name is Jersey Hal, hanging out with you on a Friday morning, sitting in for George. I love it. It's autumn. Leaves are changing. Things are nice. One of the great things I love about 88.9 is we don't play many commercials. A lot of the other radio stations play tons of commercials. So just for fun, let me turn on the radio. Let's check out the other radio stations, see what they're doing right now.

0: 88.9, that's Fastball the Way. Always a way to win a football game. What'd you think of those Patriots last week? A 29-26 victory over Buffalo. And now they're getting ready to play the Raiders at Gillette this weekend. Nothing like a Patriots victory to put a little extra bounce on your Friday morning. How would you like to put a little extra vinyl in your collection also on a Friday morning? Well, there's great music being played right here in our own backyard. Boston's Major Spark has a new LP called Kill the Truth, recorded in Cambridge at Rare Signals. We're playing one of their tunes this week. It's called I Love This Country. We're playing it right here at 88.9. And here's the fun part. The BAM wants to give you your very own vinyl copy. Yeah, it's a good idea. Just visit a WERS music blog at WERS.org to enter. Great local music, maybe a brand new vinyl for your turntable. I kind of like that. I also like playing music for you. Let's put a little energy into your Friday morning. I've got the music of Yeah, Yeah, Yeahs, the New York band led by the incredible Karen O, who helped bring garage rock roaring back in the early 2000s. And then right behind them, one of the bands that helped define punk rock in the late 70s, The Clash, proving that great rock and roll really doesn't go out of style. Two bands, two generations, plenty of attitude. Yeah, Yeah, Yeahs and The Clash coming your way in less than a minute.
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88.9, always playing brand new music just for you. Julia Jacklin, she says, stay away from me. I have no time to fall in love. Just get away from me. My name is Jersey Hallin for George. Friday morning. It's Friday, October 9th. And you know what that means. It means the weekend is so close you can almost reach out and touch it. And this time for a lot of us, it's a three-day weekend. Now that deserves a little music. How about some Friday funk music? Back in 1977, the Commodores, back in the days when they were singing with Lionel Richie, he was still in the group when they recorded this tune, Too Hot to Trot, which later appeared in a movie, Thank God It's Friday. And talk about a perfect Friday connection. This little funky tune went all the way to number one on the R&B charts. Now, I don't know if you're ready to trot early this morning on a Friday, but with a three-day weekend coming up, I think we could at least tap our feet. I have music for you, the Commodores, Too Hot to Trot, Friday Funk on 88.

0: 88.9 Grace Potter and the Nocturnals. Things in Paris are getting wild. Ooh la la. My name is Jersey Hal, in for George. George will be back next week. So how you doing? We've made it to a weekend. The weekend's coming tomorrow. And by the time the weekend rolls around, we could all use a little reset. And at 88.9, our weekend reset comes with music. Join us Saturday and Sunday at noon, right after Standing Room Only, for the WERS Weekend Reset. Saturday, tomorrow, we're going to have some fun with the number 10, because tomorrow is October 10th, 10-10. And Sunday, the music is going to be by you. We're going to celebrate National Coming Out Day. 2 days, two musical adventures, and one great radio station, the WERS Weekend Reset, at noon on Saturday and Sundays, right here at 88.9. So what's on your agenda for the long weekend? Maybe a little road trip, some apple picking, maybe 3 days of doing absolutely nothing. Whatever you got planned, let's get this Friday started with some great music. How about the music of Leon Bridges and You Too coming your way in less than a minute?
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88.9, the music of Leon Bridges, and it's a great tune called Talk It Over, brand new for you. We're always playing brand new music just for you. 51 degrees in downtown Boston on a what's going to be a nice sunny day tomorrow. Great day to have a nice long holiday weekend. The weather's going to be perfect. You know, John Lennon, he had a thing for the number 9. Well, his birthday was October 9th, another one of his number 9 tunes. Today, he would have turned 86 years old. Now, back in 1967, the Beatles were asked to represent Great Britain in the world's first live international satellite television broadcast. It was called Our World, and it was being watched by over 400 million people. So the BBC said, look, you got to write a tune. And John Lennon wrote a tune with a message that people everywhere could understand, no matter what language they spoke. When the Beatles were in the studio to sing that tune, you know who else was there? Mick Jagger, Keith Richards, Eric Clapton, Marianne Faithfull. Can you imagine being in that room with the Beatles and all those people? The tune that John Lennon wrote was an anthem for generations, and nearly 60 years later, John's message is just as meaningful as it was when he wrote it so many years ago. So on what would have been John Lennon's 86th birthday, here's a little reminder of what really matters. It's the music of John Lennon, the Beatles. All you need is...

88.9, Lola Young's first big hit. It's known as Messy. How would you like to go see Lola Young sing that tune at Roadrunner on Tuesday, April 13th of next year? She is fabulous. She's got a great story also. She grew up in South London, started writing music when she was just 11 years old. She attended the famous Brit School, the same school that gave us Adele and Amy Winehouse. Lola Young, at age 15, she's so young, she was so talented. She won a singing competition against thousands of other performers. And then came that big breakout tune of hers that we just played, Messy, which became a worldwide sensation, earned her a Grammy in 2026. And now Lola Young is bringing her Everything Begins tour to Roadrunner in Boston, Tuesday, April 13th, 2027. And guess what? I've got tickets for you. Want to go see Lola Young? I know you do. All you have to do is send me an email to halslifer@wers.org. Put the word Lola in the subject line. That's all you have to do. Lola in the subject line, and you could be heading to Roadrunner to see Lola Young on April 13th. Tell you what, send me that email right now, halslifer@wers.org. I want you to go see Lola Young in April, and so do you. My name is Jersey Hal, in for George. It's a Friday morning. We are getting ready for a nice 3-day weekend. Let's get ready with the music of The Smiths.

0: 88.9, always playing brand new music just for you. The War on Drugs asking that musical question, who's that? My name is Jersey Hal, in for George. George will be back next week. I've got tickets for you. Want to go see Lola Young? She's bringing her Everybody, Everything Begins tour to Roadrunner in Boston in April. Want to go see Lola Young? I know you do. All you have to do is send me an email to halslifer@wers.org. Put the word Lola in the subject line. Maybe get a pair of tickets to go see Lola Young in the springtime. Oh boy, it's a Friday morning. I know you're enjoying the weather. I know you're enjoying everything. And most of all, you are ready for a nice long weekend. So what are you going to do this weekend? Everyone's talking about getting away for the weekend. But you know what? Sometimes the best vacation is staying home, sleeping late, and having absolutely nowhere to go. I call that paradise. You know what else is paradise? Going to Cancun in the middle of winter. How would you like to do that? I could give you 5 days in sunny Cancun, an ocean view room, and live music from Noah Kahan. Want to do that in January? Not bad for a New England winter. Noah's headlining the Out of Blue Festival in January, along with Mount Joy, The Head and the Heart, and so many other great groups. Here's the best part. 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And who knows, you might be trading in your January snow shovel for a nice beach chair. A lot of good music coming your way. How about the music of Pearl Jam and the Lumineers? Pearl Jam's out of Seattle. Lumineers, they started in Jersey, then went to Denver. So from Seattle grunge to a little folk music, that's what makes the musical mix sound so good at 88.9. Pearl Jam and the Lumineers coming your way in less than a minute on 88.9.
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88.9, music of Sookie Waterhouse. She says she's super sad. How could he be super sad as we're heading into a nice long holiday weekend? And if you're driving this morning, well, I'll tell you, I know that Friday commute into Boston has lots and lots of traffic. But remember, every mile you drive brings you a little closer to a nice long weekend. My name is Jersey Hal, keeping you company right here at 88.9 inside your car. And I'll tell you, no one is looking, so you're sitting there in traffic. How about singing a tune? How about the music of Guster? You know Guster. They got their start at Tufts University in Medford, right in our own backyard. And you could sing along with Guster. I'll give you the lyrics. All you have to do is say, fa, fa.

0: 88.9, the music of KT Tunstall, getting you up and going on a Friday morning. It's Friday. I've got good, fabulous news for you. Just one more day of work, one more day of school, and then three glorious days of freedom. Come on, you could do it. You can get through a Friday to enter into a nice long holiday weekend. And a great treat for you during this holiday weekend, you could join Lindsay tomorrow at 6 a.m. for the Coffee House. She features acoustic favorites, singers, songwriters, and some great New England talent. And especially tomorrow, Lindsay has tickets for you to see Alison Russell at the Royale on October 18th. Good coffee, great music, and maybe some concert tickets. Not a bad way to start your weekend. 6 to 8 o'clock tomorrow morning, the Coffee House. My name is Jersey Hal, hanging out with you on this Friday morning. I've got the music of Led Zeppelin, only it's going to be done up by Stone Temple Pilots. And that music comes your way in less than a minute.
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0: 88.9, brand new music for you, Air Traffic Controller. It's called Silent. So here it is, a nice long holiday weekend. Good weekend to go apple picking. You know how it goes. You head out to maybe just get a couple of apples, but you come home with two bags, a gallon of cider, six cider donuts, and suddenly you're planning to make apple pie until Thanksgiving. My name is Jersey Hal, hanging out with you on a Friday, in for George. Time for some great Friday funk. And who says funk music has to come from the 70s? In 2021, Bruno Mars and Anderson .Paak teamed up to do they kind of called themselves Silk Sonic. They brought back some old school funk with their LP known as An Evening with Silk Sonic. They did a great tune called Fly As Me. It has all that 70s swagger, you know, the funky bass and a whole lot of attitude. So it is a Friday. You've worked hard all week. You deserve to feel pretty good about yourself. So I want you to strain up that tie, put on those sunglasses, and let's get funky. Silk Sonic, Fly As Me, Friday Funk on 88.9.
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Lake Street Dive, you're never around. It's about missing somebody who's always someplace else. And with a nice long holiday weekend coming, maybe it's a good reminder. Spend a little time with the people that you love. My name is Jersey Hal, hanging out with you on a Friday. Make sure to hang out with us on the weekends right here at 88.9. 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The Coffee House, Standing Room Only. 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A lot of fun features. And they say the guy who does that show, I forget his name, but he does a fairly good show. 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

0: 88.9 Space Hog. In the meantime, let me ask you a question. Do you collect vinyl? I've got a vinyl for you. You know the band Major Spark? They have a new LP called Kill the Truth, recorded at Rare Signals in Cambridge's Central Square area. We've been playing a tune from Kill the Truth called I Love the Country. You know, you like that tune. I've been playing it for you. Well, here's the fun part. The band wants to give you your very own vinyl copy. All you have to do is visit our music blog at WERS.org to enter. Great local music, maybe a new vinyl for your turntable. I kind of like that. So how you doing? I know you feel good. You're entering into a nice long holiday weekend. I've a little advice for anybody heading out of town this weekend. 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We could help you with maybe one of those things. And that thing is music. How about the music of Depeche Mode coming your way in less than a minute?
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2: Now it's time for an Emerson moment. 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

Yeah, it's Friday. A long holiday weekend is awaiting us, and we've got the music to get you there. How about the music for a Friday funk? I love sitting in for George on a Friday. I get to choose Friday funk music for you. How about the music of Four Sisters from Philadelphia? You know the tune, We Are Family. And with a long holiday weekend just ahead, maybe you're getting together with family, friends, or just enjoying a little time to yourself. 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Sister Sledge, We Are Family, and that is Friday Funk.

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0: 88.9 asking that musical question. Why do you only call me when you're high? It's one of those tunes about those late night phone calls that probably seem like a good idea at 2 o'clock in the morning, but you wake up at 7, you go, why did I make that phone call? Music by Arctic Monkeys right here at 88.9. So here it is, a weekend. I know it's a great weekend. It's going to be a nice one. If you're planning on traveling to go look at the leaves, Saturday tomorrow looks like a beauty. Sunshine and temperatures in the 60s. Sunday's looking pretty good too. Chance of rain possibly late in the day on Sunday. I want you to get out there and enjoy this beautiful New England autumn. Right now, 54 degrees in downtown Boston. And when you're thinking about the weekend, well, you need a reset from the weekday into the weekend. And at 88.9, our reset comes with a pretty terrific soundtrack. Every Saturday and Sunday at noon, right after Standing Room Only, it's the ERS Weekend Reset, special mix of music just for you. 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So we're going to have some fun with the number 10. 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Oh boy, do I have music for you. That's not a question, it's a statement. How about the music of Red Hot Chili Peppers? The music of Garbage coming your way in less than a minute.
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88.9 Music from the West Coast, Red Hot Chili Peppers. Let's bring the music back to Boston, the music of Amy Mann. She wrote this tune when she was touring with Hall & Oates back in the day, and it was one of her early tunes. She usually wrote music for her bass, but for this particular tune, she wrote it for an acoustic guitar. It's a wonderful reminder just how much great music has come out of Boston over the years. The music of Amy Mann, Till Tuesday, coming up close.

88.9 Gin Blossoms. They found out about you. You've got some explaining to do. My name is Jersey Hal, in for George. We're entering into a nice long holiday weekend. And on the weekends at 88.9, we've got the perfect soundtrack. How about Standing Room Only? Tomorrow from 8 to noon, Sunday 10 to noon, for the best of Broadway and beyond. So what kind of plans do you have for this weekend? It's going to be a gorgeous weekend. Jenny Lewis, she has a different type of plans. She's going to hang out with two of her best friends, Red Bull and Hennessy.

0: 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I'm
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0: 88.9, I was playing brand new music. The new music is by Jack White, Neighbors Blues. What'd you do this summer? Did you get to see Noah Kahan this summer with his four sold-out shows? I got to see two of them. He was amazing. And coming up in January, Noah Kahan's heading south to headline the Atta Blue Festival. It's going to happen in Cancun. Now, this is where you come in. 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We're talking about 5 days at the beautiful Sun Palace Resort, an ocean view room, poolside concerts, late night jams, an incredible lineup including Mountjoy, The Head and the Heart, and so many other great groups. 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This January, you might be listening to live music with your toes in the sand. Enter right now. You can go to WERS.org to make that contribution. So here it is, a Friday. Best thing about a Friday is getting a free Monday. Yeah, we're going to have a nice long holiday weekend. Kind of like going to an ice cream store and they give you that extra scoop of ice cream and they don't charge you for it. A nice long holiday weekend. My name is Jersey Hal. Always a pleasure sitting in for George. I've got music for you. How about the music of Sean Mullins coming your way in less than a minute?
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WERS. That was Freedom Bus by Sheryl Crow featuring Jesse Wells. Hey, what's up? It's Carrie on the radio. And were you at any of the Phoebe Bridgers shows this week? I was lucky enough to be at the Wednesday show. Oh my gosh, can she put on a show? That was the most spectacular concert I have ever been to, and she played all of my favorite songs, including her surprise song, Sidelines, which is one of my favorite songs of all time. Another song I really love is War on War by Wilco. That's a good one. Let's get into that next on 88.9.

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0: 88.9 WERS. That was Beaches in Tennessee by Cage the Elephant. It's your girl Carrie on the radio. Hope you're having a fabulous Friday so far. But don't forget about tomorrow morning on 88.9 where you can join us for the Coffee House. It's an acoustic blend of singer-songwriters from the 60s to today with a special focus on New England artists. And tomorrow, we have tickets to see Alison Russell at Royale October 18th. You can wake up with The Coffee House and your host, Lindsay, Saturday mornings from 6 to 8 only on WERS. And up next, we have a little bit of Aztec Camera with Oblivious on 88.9. 88.9
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88.9, that was Under the Gun by Face to Face. What up? It's Carrie on a beautiful Friday, and I have been sick all week. I lost my voice earlier this week. I don't know if maybe you've gotten sick yet this season, but it's coming around. Luckily, I got my voice back just in time to lose it screaming at the Phoebe Bridgers concert on Wednesday. I went absolutely nuts. I love Phoebe Bridgers. She's one of my favorite artists, and I'm wearing the crew neck I got right now. Up next is an artist that Phoebe Bridgers has expressed great appreciation for in the past, Green Day, with The American Dream Is Killing Me.

WERS, that was Shame by L. King. It's Carrie. Good morning and happy Friday. Hope you're having a good one. And if you love tons of music in the morning, go ahead and join George Knight starting at 6 for new and iconic headlines from the ERS student news team. What a good deal. They often have tickets they give away, so tune in for that. Up next, one of my favorite artists of all time, Peter Gabriel with his hit, Steam.

0: 88.9 WERS. That was We Might As Well Be Strangers by Weezer featuring Wednesday. It's Carrie on the radio. And a good friend of mine got me a shirt from the Weezer show when they were here in Boston. Pretty great shirt. And we're lucky to have such amazing music being made right here in Boston. In fact, the band Major Spark just released their new album called Kill the Truth, and that includes the song I Love This Country, which you will hear on ERS. This album was done at the recording studio Rare Signals in Central Square, Cambridge, and bandmates Mark Goodman and Brian Charles would love to send you a vinyl copy. 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

88.9. That was Maggie Rogers with In the Living Room. What's up? It's Kerry this morning. Hope you're having a fabulous start to your weekend so far. I know I am because my birthday is coming up on Monday. Yeah, I know. Start singing songs. You can say happy birthday to me. I'll listen real quick.

0: 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What's new right now?
1: 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Bottle.

0: 88.9 WERS. That was Won't You Come Out Tonight by Jesse Wells. Hey, it's Kerry, and I hope you're having a wonderful start to your weekend so far. And don't forget that Saturdays and Sundays at noon, right after Standing Room Only, you can join us for the ERS Weekend Reset. 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Up next, an artist I am always grateful for my dad introducing me to, Kate Bush, with her song Cloud Busting on 88.9.
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88.9 WERS. That was U2 with Street of Dreams. Hey, it's Kerry, and I'm just hanging out here on the Emerson campus while we are starting our short fall break. I am very much looking forward to a relaxing weekend, and I hope you get that too. It always helps to listen to WERS. It's the perfect soundtrack for any day, but I always think it sounds a little bit sweeter on the weekends when you have nothing else to do. Up next, Fountains of Wayne, Stacey's mom, she's got it going on 88.9.

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Yip Yip Yow by Carolyn Rose on WERS. Hey, it's Carrie, and if you love our music during the day, just wait until you experience nights on ERS. We go all new from 8 to 9, and then at 10, we take you to the secret spot for slow jams, soul, and R&B. And I have a fun fact for you right now. Did you know today would have been John Lennon's 86th birthday? Rest in peace to a musical legend. Up next, we have one by him called Working Class Hero on 88.9.

0: Downfall by Noah Kahan on 88.9. Hey, it's Kerry, and didn't Noah Kahan sound so awesome at his 4 sold-out nights at Fenway Park this summer? But I bet you he's going to sound even better in sunny Cancun when he headlines his Out of the Blue Festival in January, when it's going to be so cold here. Right now, when you make a contribution to WERS in any amount, you are automatically entered to win an amazing trip to Cancun and catch Noah Kahan, Gigi Perez, Hayley Williams, and so many more. 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
3: You already know, it's Carrie here for New at Noon with Johnny Blue Skies and the Dark Clouds, otherwise known as Sturgill Simpson. That's right, this is his alter ego and his beautiful band. They've released their album, Mutiny After Midnight, in March of this year. And it featured the song Don't Let Go, which we are going to hear in a second. It was Simpson's 9th studio album. Without further ado, let's get into it. Johnny Blue Skies and the Dark Clouds with Don't Let Go.

0: Beams by Arlo Parks on 88.9. Hey, it's Kerry, and I know it is a beautiful Friday, but don't forget to look forward to the weekend, because tomorrow morning on 88.9, you can join us at the Coffee House. 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
1: Hey, what's up? It's Kerry. I'm your host, and these are your toasts. We have some wonderful news this week. First off, we have a message for Peter Vasile from Hudson, from Joy Vasile, on their anniversary. Happy anniversary to my best friend Peter. So happy and blessed about the life we share. Cheers to many more years. And I surely hope you have many more years because, Joy, Peter also sent a message for you. He said, happy anniversary, Joy. Wow, such an eventful year. Here's to us, more laughs, more memories, and another year of making it look like we know what we're doing. Love, Peter. I hope you two know you made my entire week. I've been smiling so big ever since reading the fact that you both sent in messages. Up next, we have a birthday for Michele. He is Italian, from Erica Di Piero. And it says, happy birthday to my loving husband and wonderful papa. We love you. Love Erica, Livia, and Valerio. Hope I did your name justice. I tried my best. And for the last one, we have a message for Justin Boom Boom Pietriella in Charlestown from your lovely wife, Heidi, for your 12th anniversary. You are my favorite first husband. I love sharing our messy, chaotic life together. Let me tell you, Justin, you are very lucky to have a wife as funny as Heidi. That is the funniest thing I've heard all week. You are my favorite first husband. I love that. Some great toasts today. So naturally, we're going to get back into the great music. House Party by J. Geil's Band, up next on 88.9.

88.9 WERS. That was Tracy Chapman with Change. Hey, it's Carrie, and I just want to remind you that here at WERS, we have the perfect soundtrack for your weekend. You can join us for standing room only Saturday morning from 8 to noon and Sunday from 10 to noon for the best of Broadway and beyond. Don't forget about it. It's a great segment. I'll let you remember thinking of tuning in while we play a little bit of In Excess. What you need to tune in to Standing Room Only, but I'll let you get to that tomorrow. Up next, In Excess, What You Need.

0: WERS. That was Rough and Twisted by the Rolling Stones. What's up? It's Carrie on the radio pushing all sorts of buttons on the board. I love the Rolling Stones and I love Boston and Boston music. We are so lucky to have music being made right here in Boston, including the band Major Spark. They just released their new album called Kill the Truth, and it includes the song I Love This Country. You may have heard it already on WERS. It's a lovely song. We play it all the time, and the album was done at the recording studio Rare Signals in Central Square, Cambridge. Bandmates Mark Goodman and Brian Charles would love to give you a vinyl copy. And to enter to win, all you have to do is go to the WERS music blog at WERS.org and discover local music from Major Spark. Go ahead and enter to win. It is a fantastic album. And it was made so close to home, right? Up next, we have Stevie Wonder with Frontline on 88.9.
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0: 88.9 Cage the Elephant with Beaches in Tennessee. Hey, what's up? 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Sounds absolutely fabulous. I cannot wait. Until then, 10,000 Maniacs with Hey Jack Kerouac on 88.9.
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88.9 WERS. That was St. Paul and the Broken Bones with Proxy. Hey, what's up? It's Carrie on the radio. Hope you're having a wonderful start to your weekend so far. We have had beautiful weather all week. We have been so spoiled. At least I felt that we've been spoiled because I've been enjoying long walks through the commons. I do think we're due for a little bit of rain, unfortunately, but the beautiful fall weather has been fabulous while it's lasted. Next, we have Lush with Sweetness and Light on 88.9.

88.9 WERS. That was Goose with Good Times End Times. Hey, what's up? It's Carrie this afternoon. Hope you're having a fabulous start to your weekend. And don't forget, this Sunday from 7 to 10, you can join House Lifer on Hagiga for music, humor, and schmoozing. And to sweeten the deal, you can listen for your chance to win tickets to see Paul Anka. Oh my goodness. How lovely would that be? Next, we have Etta James with Tell Mama on 88.

0: 88.9. That was Burning Out by the Linda Lindas. It's Carrie this afternoon. Hope you're having a fabulous start to your weekend. And don't forget, tomorrow morning on 88.9, you can join us at the Coffee House. It's an acoustic blend of singer-songwriters from the 60s to today with a special focus on New England artists. And tomorrow, we have tickets to see Alison Russell at Royale on October 18th. That's coming up. Wake up and see The Coffee House with your host, Lindsay, Saturday mornings from 6 to 8 only on WERS. Up next, legendary Boston band The Cars with Heartbeat City on 88.9.
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I should have known I was weaker from the start.

0: 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That was Life on the Run on 88.9 WERS. 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It's an acoustic blend of singer-songwriters from the 60s to today with a special focus on New England artists. And tomorrow we have tickets to see Alison Russell at Royale on October 18th. 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Don't go anywhere because coming up, I've got The Cure, local band The Atlantics, and The Heavy Heavy on 88.9.
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88.9 WERS, local band The Atlantics with Lonely Hearts. Good afternoon. It's Lindsay in the studio, and I'd like to wish you a very happy National Moldy Cheese Day. Now, I don't know about mold, but my favorite cheese has got to be brie. Give me some crackers, some grapes, a little charcuterie board. I'm at any event if I hear charcuterie board. I will be there. But getting back to the music right now, it's Feel by The Heavy Heavy.

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Right now, shout out to all my fellow Californians. 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

0: New music from Tame Impala, that was Loser on 88.9 WERS. Now, fun fact, that song was featured in the brand new Spider-Man movie, Brand New Day, that just came out this past summer. And that song is playing in a scene where Peter Parker is entering a house party and he's kind of nervous and he's looking around and there's a lot of people there. And fun fact, Tame Impala can be spotted on the couch during that scene when the song is playing. So go back and watch the movie, keep your eyes peeled, and you might just spot Tame Impala. Now, we are so lucky to have amazing music being made right here in Boston in our own backyard, including the band Major Spark, who just released their new album called Kill the Truth. It includes the song I Love This Country, which you can hear on ERS. The album was done at the recording studio Rare Signals in Central Square, Cambridge. And bandmates Mark Goodman and Brian Charles would love to give you a vinyl copy. 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Don't go anywhere. Coming up, I've got The Smashing Pumpkins, a new one from Slowpulp, and The Killers.
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2: Now it's time for an Emerson moment. 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

88.9 WERS, Black Pumas with More Than a Love Song. Good afternoon. It's Lindsay in the studio. Thanks so much for tuning in to ERS this Friday afternoon. I don't know about you, but I'm very lucky. I have a four-day weekend this weekend. No class Friday, no class Monday. So I will be enjoying the time off as long as I can. I will definitely be taking advantage of this recent good weather we've been having before the snow and the wind and the rain takes over for the fall and the winter until March. So make sure to go outside and spend some time with the people you love. Right now, it's the Pretenders with I'll Stand By You on 88.9.

0: New music from Biba Doobie. That was Sun Has Set on 88.9 WERS. 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Coming up, Joe Jackson, local artist Dave Herlihy, and the Beatles.
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A current ERS exclusive, that was new music from Dave Herlihy, Blue Sky, on 88.9 WERS. Good afternoon, it's Lindsay, and I have a very special prize to give away today. I have a chance to attend Dave Herlihy's Now album release party with special guest Scott Damgard and the Bubs Band at the Burren in Somerville on October 16th. All you have to do to enter is send an email with Dave Herlihy in the subject line to info@WERS.org for a chance to win. Good luck and send those emails. Right now, we're celebrating John Lennon's what would have been his 86th birthday. It's the Beatles with Hey Bulldog.

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Right now, it's taking it back to my childhood, one of my favorite shows. That was Curious George. It's Jack Johnson with Upside Down on 88.9.

0: New music, Kings of Leon, My Whole World on 88.9 WERS. Now, Noah Kahan sounded awesome at his 4 sold-out nights at Fenway Park this summer, but do you know where I think he's going to sound even better? He's going to sound great in sunny Cancun when he headlines his Out of the Blue Festival this January. 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

Straight off his brand new album, Happiness Anytime. That was Leon Bridges with Talk It Over. Good afternoon. It's Lindsay in the studio. Thank you. Thank you. Thank you so much for tuning into ERS this afternoon. Now, I have a very special prize today. I have a chance to attend Dave Herlihy's Now album release party with special guests Scott Damgard and the Bubs Band at the Burren in Somerville on October 16th. All you have to do to enter is send an email with Dave Herlihy in the subject line to info@wers.org for a chance to win. Right now, it's St. Vincent with Los Angeles on 88.9.

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0: New music, Remy Wolf. That was Bottle on 88.9 WERS. Well, if you like that last one, you're in luck because her brand new album, Mud, comes out today. 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Now, tomorrow morning on 88.9, join us at the Coffee House. 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Coming up, I've got the Red Hot Chili Peppers, Courtney Barnett, and Phoenix on 88.9.
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Courtney Barnett with Dead Fox on 88.9 WERS. Good afternoon. It's Lindsay. Thanks so much for tuning in. A reminder of the very special prize I have to give away today. I have a chance to attend Dave Herlihy's Now album release party with special guests Scott Damgard and the Bubs Band at the Burren in Somerville on October 16th. 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

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Here's What Would You Say from Dave Matthews Band on 88.9.

0: A new one from Death Cab for Cutie. That was Stone Over Water on 88.9 WERS. Now, we are so lucky to have amazing music being made right in our own backyard, right here in the city of Boston, including the band Major Spark, who just released their new album called Kill the Truth. And it includes the song I Love This Country, which you can hear on ERS. The album was done at the recording studio Rare Signals in Central Square, Cambridge. 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Stick around because coming up, I've got Pavement, a new one from Michigander and Sharon Jones and the Dap Kings on 88.9 WERS.
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88.9 WERS SOB from Nathaniel Rateliff and the Night Sweats. Good afternoon. My name is Lindsay, and congratulations on making it to the weekend. It was a long week, but it was a good week. And whatever your plans are this weekend, whether you're getting out of the city, having a night in, or going out with friends, thanks for starting your weekend off right by tuning into WERS. Right now, it's Fiona Apple with Chris.

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One of my favorites as of late, that was Blonde Shell with Brand New Music. That was our new song, Stone Fruit, on 88.9 WERS. Good afternoon, it's Lindsay. Thank you so much for tuning in to ERS this Friday afternoon. If you're just tuning in, well, I'd love to tell you about the special giveaway I have today. I have a chance to attend Dave Herlihy's Now album release party with the special guest Scott Damgard and the Bubs Band at the Burren in Somerville on October 16th. All you have to do to enter is send an email with Dave Herlihy in the subject line to info@wers.org for a chance to win. Right now, a song that reminds me of home. This is the beach I go to. I live 20 minutes from here. It's Malibu by Holy.

Hozier with Too Sweet on 88.9 WERS. 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

0: Brand new music from Jesse Wells, Won't You Come Out Tonight on 88.9 WERS. Now, Noah Kahan sounded awesome at his 4 sold-out nights at Fenway Park this summer, but he's going to sound even better and way more incredible in sunny Cancun when he headlines his Out of the Blue Festival in January. 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Well, as always, it has been a pleasure. My name is Lindsay. I'm sorry I wasn't Parker, but hopefully I did a good job. Stick around. Don't go anywhere. I've got some amazing music on the way, including Nirvana, a new one from LP, and Duffy on
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That's a new one from Devin Kilfillian, Black Dog Rabbit Hole. Right now, he's touring his newest album, Time Will Tell, and it's by far one of his best albums yet. Definitely in my top 10. WERS, let's get back to the music with What Kind of Man by Florence and the Machine.

0: I can take the sun out of the sky by Bridget Calls Me Baby. It's been oddly sunny lately, so I've just been relaxing in the common, which has been so nice. It does suck, though, because it's supposed to rain in a couple days, so the sun was definitely fun while it lasted. I'm Kai, and coming up next, I've got Squeeze, The Police, and the Womack Sisters on 88.9. 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

88.9 Here and Now by Letters to Cleo. Kings of Leon is releasing new music soon. On November 6th, they're releasing their album, Oh My Beloved. 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

0: That's a new one from Cage the Elephant, Beaches in Tennessee. They also released a new song last month called Dying in Reverse. I'm Kai, and thank you so much for tuning in tonight. Coming up next, I have My Morning Jacket, the Womack Sisters, and the Psychedelic Furs on 88.9. We're lucky to have amazing music being made right here in Boston. The band Major Spark just released their new album, Kill the Truth, and includes the song I Love This Country, which you can hear on ERS. 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

Let Things Go by Camp on 88.9. Originally, the Black Crowes went by Mr. Crow's Garden, which I think gives them a completely different vibe. It's kind of crazy how band names really affect that. Here's the Black Crowes with Twice as Hard.

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0: Lost Boys by Phoebe Bridgers. 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Like, wow, I really did miss out, didn't I? 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

That by the War on Drugs is their newest song in 2 years. It's kind of crazy how long it's been. I don't know about you, but it feels like their last album came out yesterday. 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

0: Supersize by Megasound. That's from their debut self-titled album. I'm Kai, and thank you so much for tuning in tonight. Coming up next on this lovely evening, I've got Elvis Costello, Julia Jacklin, and Ray LaMontagne on 88.9. Noah Kahan sounded awesome at his 4 sold-out nights at Fenway Park this summer, but he's going to sound even better in sunny Cancun when he headlines his Out of the Blue festival in January. Right now, when you make a contribution to WERS in any amount, you're automatically entered to win an amazing trip to Cancun to catch Noah Kahan, Hayley Williams, Gigi Perez, and more. 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